0: clear in front of you. I don't remember his name right now, but yes, you'll follow him.
1: Then I'll follow the Crimson Bullet.
0: Roger, yep, that's right.

0: Gary Brass, Lock 27.
1: Station calling.
0: Yes, ma'am. This is Gary Brass. I don't like to get on turn.
1: What's your last name?
0: Brass. T S C.
1: All right. We have our full group of five for this round of blockages, but I will take your information, and we have one southbounder.
0: Yes, ma'am. I'll be overall be six. On the piece of football.
1: Origin destination, Captain.
0: I'm going to Conocophillips there in Wood River.
1: Start.
0: Vicksburg. I mean, nothing.
1: That's all the same, right?
0: Yeah, right. Long trip.
1: That sounds like it. Well, you're almost done. We shouldn't be too much of a delay. That southbounder has only got two jumbos of oil too. So if nobody else shows up, you'll be number one in the next group.
0: All right, Roger.

0: You're in, Brad. Back to lock 27.
1: Yes, yep.
0: Yes, ma'am. Are you taking Bill Seymour on this cut?
1: Yeah, and the Robert Anthony. He's also could be working his way up here.
0: Roger that. All right. Thank you very much.

5. Okay, last 4, 10-5.

0: Yes, to 25. Can you see on the cameras a deckhand over there somewhere, maybe up in Massman's parking lot or up by our gauge or something?
1: I don't see any cars up here. Yeah, I'm looking here. I don't see anything parked out there. What kind of vehicle is it?
0: I don't know. That's Aaron said he's a deckhand over there somewhere, the new deckhand over there somewhere. I don't know.
1: The guy pulled in here a while ago in a black van. So I don't know if that's the guy or what. Let me see here.
2: If Jarvis is still up or whatnot, but we'll definitely need him up. Get on out there, it'd be the same thing as last time. Make sure you guys, you know, have a bumper in hand. Have you a good line out there to catch. It'd be a starboard side tie off when we get up there.
0: All right, Roger.

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On the inside, lower end there, you got the yellow bar, 5087. Take that, put it on the inside head of the fleet on the spar there. I have to get a full fleet on it. Two, excuse me, 2-1 for now.

0: was in the face, Geraldine, you know the wall is yours, right?
1: We're heading that way all the time. Right? Just put it abreast of that one that's on the tie-off. I mean, you can square it up, but that never works out with HBM. I mean, that's up to you, dude.
0: Up you go.
2: Cam, are you going to be on, Cam?
0: Yes, are you taking that?
1: Here, pop a look at a lower anchor for me, will you?
0: Right here above the lock.
1: Some HBMs on the lower end there. You got three of them, 45-49, 47-45, 48-06. All three of them need to go to the inside of Phillips underneath a couple rigs there. And we're going to start working on getting that stuff, that EX barge cleared out of there and that last rake that's there. Well, at the time, we didn't have a rake to put them in the correct spot, you know. They loaded the rakes last, so, yeah.
3: What was the readings back here, Tom?

0: 79 here, Captain Beatlane.
1: Yes, sir. Who am I talking to?
0: Frank Ballard down below. Yeah, I believe the way we have it working, I'm spotting Southport pulling the south dock at Venice, and then, then I clear out MRT, and then we got a boat coming up right after me with a load for Venice, and he'll be clearing that middle dock out.
1: Okay, so roughly about 11 o'clock it ought to be out of there. Okay.
0: Yeah, I imagine something around there. Just figured I'd give you a heads up on that.
1: Much appreciated. Thank you.

0: back both of them are.
1: Hey, you're welcome. Have a good time in the canal.

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I'll be coming up on the bridge now. Come by the casino, Jeff. 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

0: let you know what I'm going to do. 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
1: I grabbed a 4806.

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1: Frank, get some for my buddies down there in Missouri. 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
1: Yes, sir. Can you switch to channel 9, please? Channel 9. 09. Yes, sir. What is your estimated time of arrival at the docks here at Phillips 66?
2: About to get here, probably about 3 or 4 hours left to go. They got 2 more lock-ins and then a southbound, and then they're going to take me in. And then I'm about 1.5, 2 hours away from y'all.
1: Yeah, can I give you a phone number to give us a call, please?
2: Yeah, roger. Give me 1 second. All right, just give me 1 second, man. We're about to get it ready. All right, go ahead with the number.
1: Area code 618. The number is 255-2651.
2: I got you fine, buddy.
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1: Take that one, Ethan.

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0: Honorary Robert Anthony, you're welcome to come to the wall.
1: Yes, ma'am.
2: Just line gets tied out there, I'm gonna hit you before your slack out.

Sounds good, Chad. We'll see you in a little while. We have two on turn right now to go south. Got it. And you know, of course, about our upper pin being broken, so you have to get a certain line.

Station, this is Coast Guard Messengers. This is Coast Guard Messengers. The Coast Guard scheduled marine information broadcast ship that was jammed 22 Alpha 157.1 megahertz, RITU 1022. 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

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The Maritime Skeeter Level is one. Break. The following safety advisors are for the Upper Mississippi River, the Illinois River, and the Missouri River. Break. The following zones are on the high water watch phase in accordance with the Western Rivers Waterway Action Plan Annex. Illinois River, Zone 1. Correction, Zone 3, Maradosa, mile marker 50-80.2. Zone 4, Beardstown, mile marker 80.3-101.9. Zone 5, Havana, mile marker 102-128.9. Zone 6, Caparis, mile marker 129-145.5. Zone 7, Peoria, mile marker 145.6-187. Towboat operators should use caution, minimize wake where possible, be experienced in high water operations, manage to remain vigilant to increase debris in the water, and maneuver appropriately. Be aware that buildup of debris in fleeting areas may have occurred and take appropriate action to prevent any breakaways from occurring. Use caution in all passing and meeting situations. Be mindful of all charter bridge navigational clearances. Buoys may be dragged off stations to remain cautious while transiting. Break. The following broadcast announcement matters are for the Upper Mississippi River. Break. Motor vessel GOES will be conducting dredging operations today at mile marker 743.5 on the Upper Mississippi River and will be conducting 24-hour dredging operations until canceled. Mariner has to contact the motor vessel Margaret D on channel 1316 and 82 to request transit through the area 45 minutes prior to arrival. Mariner has to transit at the slow, safe speed to minimize leak and proceed with caution. Break. North Clinton Bridge. The green navigation lights on the bridge have been reported extinguished. All mariners are advised to transit the area with caution, particularly at night and during periods of reduced visibility. Break.

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Break. JF Brand Company Corporation will be performing construction operations on the Record Bank at Alto Peak and Crane Dock on the Illinois River at mile marker 151.4 from 0700 to 1730, Monday through Friday until November 1st of 2026. The marine plant will be 80 feet wide off the dock operations and correction during dock operations and lighted after hours. Contact the motor vessel Robert Kelvey on channels 13 or 16 with any questions. After our calls, you may meet to 608-519-5273. Mariners are urged to transit at the slow sea speed mid-mast week and proceed with caution. Break. That concludes this Coast Guard Scheduled Marine Information Broadcast. All information is available upon request by contacting the Coast Guard Western Rivers Command Center at telephone number 1-866-360-3386 or via channel 16. 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

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Yeah, the pin on the starboard is bad, and the port one is at 1100, so you run out of space. Jordan? 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
1: Right back. 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

0: That's Miranda Page. I'm light boat here at Beerman.
1: All right, let's do the light boat thing where you come up and wait. 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
1: Roger, come on down.
0: Gerald Smith of the Crimson Glory. Yes, sir. Good evening. 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
1: Thank you.

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I mean, that Ingram fleet, and, you know, just pause at that little waste spot for you. 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
1: All right. 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

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Stand by for the next bungee switch, whatever that is. So they can figure it out in the morning, I guess.

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1: Check with him. If he's probably, he probably was the one that was talking to you.
0: Okay, all good. Yeah, because if you guys were going to pick it up, I think we got like one sound or something.
2: Sounds good. Stand by.
1: Okay, sir. I've got you.

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All parties, you can come to the wall. Okay, if I have that light float to Miranda Page to go through on the turnaround. He's headed upstream. All right, yeah, since you're 54 wide, correct? You are 54 wide. So, thank you. Is that okay? Would that mess you up? All right, thank you. Miranda Page, did you hear all that?

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Who do I send that to? Is Cardinal or just hollering you? Okay. Greg, you know what you got out there by chance?

0: I sure haven't. No, I haven't even heard that name over the past few days and nights.
1: Well, that's why I'm thinking I can offer you a parking spot on my upper guide wall.
0: Night or day or whatever. Yeah, that's the only thing I know.
1: My shift's over.

the option's open. I have two toes northbound at this point after this Raymond Grant and then that light boat. So it won't be a long delay. In fact, you're welcome to go through and hang out below the small chamber. And you can just, we can get you over with, and so they'll be waiting, you'll be waiting on them. The wall. All right, do you want to go through? I got the guy that's northbound, the Gary Bratch. He's already here. And then I got the John Nugent. It's going to take him a minute to get up here, I got a feeling, with the southbounders coming at him. What I'm thinking as a cat herder is we would have the Miranda Page and the Gary Bratch come up. You go south, because in this area below the small chamber will be cleared out. You can catch a line on the small chamber wall and sit there until they need you. Come down when I, after the north, the one northbound tow that Gary Bratch goes through. Right, and you can go over and then back in behind, below the small chamber gate on the concrete wall. There's a floating bin. Welcome. 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

0: Brett. 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Hopefully you come up all the way, and since you're only 688, you can find a pin.
1: Roger.
0: This is the John Nugent.
1: I've never seen anybody jump that far, but I'm just sitting here watching him do it. I'm not touching the bars and then saying, "Did you see that guy just bunky jump?" Yeah, that's

0: I just talked with the fleet. They don't have no orders for this barge.
1: Yeah, I know. There's a couple of boys that are pretty bad, too. It's pretty funny over there. Starting out of the war still.
2: Turn back out of the closing in all the time.
0: Put this barge in. So... with the lock lady, she's gonna let

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1: Starboard side
0: it is.

guard, Mike, what? All right, Ern Honeycutt, where are you? All right, well, you're going the right direction. You're going to follow the John Nugent. He is probably still waiting for the Steve Holcomb to pass him. You can follow him. What do you got? No, but I'll take it.

0: All right, so you know what's going on, right? So Holcomb is coming south at you first.
1: Gerald Smith, back station calling.
2: Coming down that way, man. I'll be on the camera.
1: 72, we'll have one standing by.
0: He's the one after him. He'll be for him.
2: Okay, all gone.

Yeah, that's right. I'm sorry. It's my Friday. I get to be stupid tonight. Just remember that Holcomb is going to come. He is going to go through the lock, but he's only one barge. I'm glad somebody's playing along at home tonight.

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So I'll give you a shout when I'm starting through my recess or when I'm clear or whatever you want there. Yeah, you ain't kidding. I mean, shoot. All that stuff that's there, I mean, how are we going to avoid it whenever this is done?

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I don't know. It'll be different for sure.

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0: Yeah, Brad, it's 27. 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
1: Hey, all right. 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
0: Oh, yeah. I wasn't playing.
1: That's right. 5:30, that's what I'm going to be doing.
0: Yeah. Same here.

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Yeah, we've got a bunch.

0: I was off. Somebody bumped my radio. I'm back on 12.
1: Golden Moat.
0: We'll get you over on that wall.
1: Next on my list.
0: Anybody else try to get a hold of me?
1: Need air bottles first. Look, what we're going to do is we're going to do it with a flat here. We got a crane on the flat, and we'll put them on the catwalk and like we did before. Roger, roger. Roger, that'll work. Sure your guys have got hard hats. That away here shortly.
2: Now, with this extra water and what this is all doing, man, this ain't no fun.

0: Hey, Kev, we'll be there in about an hour and a half. We'll just shove it out of the lot.
1: Two loads with you?
0: Yeah, roger. Two loads strung out.
1: Alright, put you in my lowest fleet down here, mobile.
0: The lowest fleet above the island, you said?
1: At Mobile Island. Mobile Island fleet, lowest fleet.
0: Okay, okay. We're not real familiar with this area. First time coming up here. Got a bear with us.

0: Smith to the Joe Pat.
1: Joe Pat back.
0: What channel will you be working?
1: We're on channel 7.
0: We'll have one standing by.

0: Crockett. Just want to put his name in the hat behind that answer.
1: All right, there's all.
2: All right, give us 1 second here. We're on the wall.
0: Yeah, it is the Clarence Dixon, but he's back there, I guess. But Crockett, he said he's on the wall, man. He'll get back with you.
2: Yeah, Roger, I can hear you loud and clear. I'm just not staring at the computer. I can't see anything that's going on right now. So just stand by for me.
0: Okay.

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I got you in the system here. Well, that Angela K there.

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0: think about it.
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0: 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Kind of like the people up in Michigan are having. 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

0: 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I was watching you on the computer. We can put the slow bell on it for you.
1: Well, the captain wants to get in the fleet till after daylight, so that'd be great.
0: All right, we'll just kind of get you down when it's time.
1: Thank you. 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
1: Well, I guess he's aware of that. 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

0: They got closure today? Got a lot closure today?
1: Thought so. They're going to be stacked up like cordwood tonight.

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Hello station, this is Coastal Western Rivers, The Maritime Scan 11 is 1, break. The following safety advisors are for the Upper Mississippi River, the Illinois River, and the Missouri River, break. The following zones are in the high water watch phase in accordance with the Western Rivers Waterway Action Plan Annex. Illinois River, Zone 3, Maradosa, mile marker 50 through 80.2. Zone 4, Beardstown, mile marker 80.3 through 101.9. Zone 5, Savannah, mile marker 102 through 128.9. Zone 6, Caparis, mile marker 129 through 145.5. Zone 7, Peoria, mile marker 145.6 through 187. Towboat operators should use caution, minimize wake where possible, and be experienced in high water operations. Mariners should remain vigilant to increase in debris in the water and maneuver appropriately. Be aware that buildup of debris in fleeting areas may have occurred and take appropriate action to prevent any breakaways from occurring. Use caution in all passing marina situations. Be mindful of all charted bridge navigational clearances. Buoys may have been dragged off stations to remain cautious while transiting. Break. The following broadcast notes and errors are for the Upper Mississippi River. Break. Motor vessel Goats will be conducting dredging operations today at mile marker 743.5 on the Upper Mississippi River and will be conducting 24-hour dredging operations until canceled. Mariners are asked to contact the motor vessel Margaret D on channel 13, 16, and 82 to request transit through the area 45 minutes prior to arrival. Mariners are urged to transit the slow, safe speed to minimize wake and proceed with caution. Break. North Clinton Bridge. The green navigation lights on the bridge have been reported extinguished. All mariners are advised to transit the area with caution, particularly at night and during periods of reduced visibility. Break. The following broadcast notes for mariners are for the Illinois River. Break. J.F. Brennan Company Incorporations will be performing construction operations on the left descending bank at Alto Pekin Grain Dock on the Illinois River at mile marker 151.4 from 0700 to 1730 Monday through Friday until November 1st of 2026. The marine plant will be 80 feet wide off the dock during operations and lighted after hours. Contact Motor Vessel Robert Calvi on channels 13 or 16 with any questions. After hour calls can be made to 608-519-5273. Mariners are urged to transit the slow, safe speed limit last week and proceed with caution. Break. That concludes this Coast Guard Schedule Marine Information broadcast. 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

高一点点。

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Okay, Carter's pushing into the car, getting ready to push him. You can tell he's coming on the wall. So you have plenty of time to get up here, and once you get here, you can probably come to the wall yourself.

0: found that out, so I'm going to go up here and do our gear and stuff, see what time it is, and see if Dustin's on call, and they're calling. All I know for sure is this assistant's getting off to go run chief on the cold dog.
1: Thomas Erickson, the lock 20. We got 15 CB, St. Louis to St. Paul. We have 100 by 105.
2: Southbound, he's looking for a little bit of daylight before he goes south. Let me see if I can run you up at number 6.
1: Okay.
2: Does it need okay? Mind if I bring that Thomas Erickson number 6 up also?
1: Don't care.
2: Okay. 27 to Thomas Erickson. He's coming.
1: All right. We'll keep her coming there. We'll follow that Hamilton. Thank you.

No, not yet. Unless you want to go out there and hang out. I'd be hollering.

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Safety advisors due to high water system fires on the Green River, Pottsville Railroad Bridge, mile 8.3, Mach 1.

0: down that light is reported extinguished. That back light is reported extinguished. Mariners 562, caution, break. Taos News, Mariners 47. U.S. Coast Guard Taos News, 4 Hot Valley advises all Mariners that there will be bridge maintenance happening throughout June 8th to August 28th, 2026. Operations will be during daylight hours. On the Knott River in vicinity of the southern channel near Blaine Island at mile marker 54.8 for the railroad bridge. All vessels are advised to transit with caution, close, safe speed when approaching the area. Any questions about operations can be answered by D. Porter by phone at 304-200-3323. Coast Guard can be reached on channel 16. Break.
1: I can't see out of that eye anyway.
0: Advise that dredging operations will be taking place at Green River Lock and Dam 2, mile marker 63. Operations will be taking place on July 6th through July 9th between 0700 and 1700 Central Time each day. Lock will be closed to traffic during this time. Mariners may coordinate with the lock schedule blockages.

0: have two more northbounders, and that puts me at six in this group. I have one southbounder, but he's waiting for daylight. I know it's going to be daylight after that second one. So let me reach out to him and see if he can help. Still keep coming.
1: Okay. No, I wasn't waiting until daylight to go down through the harbor. I just didn't need to get in the fleet until daylight. And we need to go ahead and take our turn.
0: Okay, very good. Just go straight. We'll wait.
1: Thank you, ma'am. That's number six. You said you'd take, so it's fine to go ahead and take him. But after him, we need to go ahead and go.
0: All right. My loss. But have a good one.
1: Thank you, ma'am.
0: You have a good one. So, we're going to park that. Ledger K is going to, he's not waiting for daylight, he's just waiting for space or something. So, he's going to take his turn after our number six goes up.

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1: See ya.
0: Over here.

0: Tyler, Mike Tyler, make sure you guys off board. 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
1: At home.
2: I'm gonna try.

0: 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Y'all have a good one.
1: What is that? Really worried about the 7 minutes now? Why don't you take a gander down there at East Grand Olet?

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1: And hey, y'all have a great rest of your week.

0: Tyler on the Joe Reed. How many more days you got? What boat you normally ride?
1: Gary Bash, Tammy Lee.
0: I got you. That's pretty neat.
1: Yeah, it's
0: pretty big.
1: Do what?
0: Oh, really?
1: Look at that, Tyler. You know Scrappy down there? Scrappy's my short.
2: Hey,
1: Gary Brash, back to that Tammy Lee, buddy. I've had a change of orders again. Doc wants me to go ahead and bring this other one and put it on the upper dock now.
2: It's amazing, man. All these telephones out here, but we've got to talk between boat to boat. We've got to be on the radio.

0: in there, Frank.
1: All right, Brandon, is everybody out there on the head with you? 78, please.
2: Somebody, Ingram.

don't think Tone Bone's on this one. I think somebody was trying to make the lock with us.

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1: Smith.
0: Got it on there.
1: Crockett, Churro, Smith.
0: At 429. Took care of that, buddy.
1: Did you catch what the lock said? I asked if I could come down and get in the pocket.

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1: Gerald Smith of Crockett, what channel will you be working?
2: 23.
1: All right, we'll have one standby. Get your line.

0: 国只要
1: We're not past the gay recess, are we?

0: that how he rides it?
1: You worked with Kevin yesterday morning, didn't you?
2: Yeah.
1: See nothing out of him yet. I guess I texted him a couple minutes ago to see if he was working. I ain't heard nothing out of him there. I think I might call him.

0: Rocket.
1: Rocket back.
0: Yeah, Cap, yep, yeah, you can come on down. Just fair warning, we're supposed to close down at 7. So, yeah, there's that.
1: Going to close down at 7. How long are you going to be closed down?
0: Probably most of the day.
1: If we get caught, can we tie off on the long wall?
0: No. Let me look. 25, Jeff.
2: Yeah, I don't know. I don't know what they got going on, Skipper. I know they're going to pour some concrete down here, but I don't know if they're going to need access or not up there.
0: He's a knockout single, so... Cody be here another half hour. Tony be here at 5, at 6. So, I guess you got to handle it from then.
2: Be able to slip them through a knockout single. We ought to be able to slip them through. You know they ain't going to need it closed exactly at 7. You know?
0: Yep. All right, yeah. As I said, yeah. This one and that Crocker, that's all that's around. So, yeah, you guys squeeze them in. That's on you guys or whatever you guys got to do.
2: I think we'll be able to squeeze them in, I believe so. Skipper, I believe we'll be able to squeeze you through there. Just a knockout single like that. I know they won't want to hang it out or anything, but they'll have we're going to start some construction, so we won't want guys waiting around on hanging out crew changes or anything like that. So we can just zip you through. I don't think it'd be a big ordeal.
1: Right, all right. And that's after 7. Thank you. Have one man supposed to be here for 5.
0: Yeah, I'm going to use that cap. All right, yeah, they're breaking the coupling now, so like I said, yeah, should be in good shape.
3: Somebody here.
4: Guys, how's this captain like his coffee?
5: I got to remember to text Wayne after a while, too. I'm sure you noticed, but the ratchet wrench is no longer ratchet.
3: Yeah, I about busted my knuckles. Put it on that nut, going to loosen it, and I'm like, whoa! Then it dawned on me, it's not working.
5: Ratchet's real nice and smooth, don't it?
3: Yeah. Barely feel it click or anything.
5: How was that port side? Was it leaking very much?
3: Yeah. God damn it. In fact, I don't think I'm going to have Luke watch that. I don't think I loosened that son of a bitch. Because I was starting on the other side. But it was dripping enough. I think it'll be all right. It warms up it. It may slow down. I had to watch it, but it wasn't bad. No, the little pump, just the 12 volt, just kicked in, and it wasn't nothing to worry about. But looked like it was running fairly good.
5: I all was standing on that wrench trying to get it to stop, and I was afraid I was going to strip bolts or break something. I was getting tight enough, and it's like something's got to change.
3: Well, I still think because it didn't get loosened and it got hot, and that's why we're having trouble with that side. Yeah, you got to put some shit on it to get it to quit dripping at night.
5: Well, somebody, I don't know, that was the last time Wayne changed oil in there. Or no, it was wasn't this last week, it was the week before, John Boy put around a packing unit on that one late night, and it was working good again. And somebody, on their evening, cranked the shit out of it again and shoved all that back in there, and now it's back to what it is. I don't know if there's a way to put grease in that, or if it would hurt to put grease in them or what, but I almost tried it last night. I almost went and come down here and got the grease done, but I thought, I better not. But man, it's kind of a, like I said, I was wrenching on her pretty good.
4: Quick about it, but safe. I ain't gonna be able to just keep hovering.
3: No, it just, I see that pump box is up here. What? I didn't see a new one down there put in, but I did notice that after I started the generator, that port pump, that 110, it kept pumping. I tried shaking it. Well, then that hose is wanting to leak again. So I remembered what I did on that starboard side before when it kept running, didn't want to shut off. You unplug it for a little bit, leave it set for about a minute, plug it back in, then it, I guess that ball and everything drops down, and then it don't leak, or don't start running again, so. But I didn't know what was going on with that box being up here.
5: Yeah, I was talking to Wayne. Wayne called, wanted to know if it was if Scott had made it there with that piece. I said, well, yeah. And I said, I'm going to go check. I said, the other day there was a box down there on the shelf, a brand new pump. He goes, I didn't know there was a pump down there. I said, well, we talked about that. Whenever we put them in, we were going to put that extra pump up there on the shelf. And he goes, well, he says, I think that's the one Bill got yesterday or last night. And I said, well, if it is, that's fine. But I said, there should have been a brand new pump on the shelf there. Well, I went down there. Now that brand new pump is a brand new box with absolutely nothing in it. And I didn't remember to throw it downstairs and take it out with trash.
3: It don't matter. I just didn't know their reason it. Because I even kicked it to see if there another pump or not, but it's kind of full of air.
5: Yeah, I'm not sure why the... Somewhere along the line, that box got put upstairs, because that's not even the box that the pump was in. That the pump downstairs, that new one that Bill got out, that's not even the box that... Or not even the box for that pump. So I guess when Wayne put them new pumps in there, I don't know if John or Scott or what Wayne did or what, but that box on the shelf, and there's nothing in it. Just the little sliver of plastic that either went around the pump or around some parts or something.

0: talking. Just reached down right before I hit reverse. Good thing I did, because I wouldn't have been hooked up and the first landing would have been shit.
1: Did he say whether they got a hold of Kevin or not?
0: I don't know. He was downstairs. I was going to ask him, but he got outside.

You hitting the leads with the sledgehammer? Y'all got some wire cutters back here? I can't back full siren. We break a line, we're going to create a disaster. We're going to try to beat it off or come back and grab the wire cutters or an axe.

0: What's the deal, Luke?
1: Kevin's on the way.
0: Where's Peppy going?
1: He said it's canceled.
0: Did you give his pass back? Yeah, good shit. He didn't even get off. Well, he got off the boat to turn around. So Kevin is on the way, you said? Yeah, good deal.
2: $4.46. Give Kevin some shit about it. He texted me and said he's on his way. He says, I don't know what the heck the deal is lately. Every once in a while, my phone won't get calls or make calls. He says, I got to restart my phone. I'd like to give him some shit, but my phone's been doing that lately, too, so I don't know if it's something to do with the service or what, but I had to restart my phone again yesterday morning to even make a phone call. Started, got 4 bars and 5 G's, so I don't know what the heck's going on.
0: I ain't had no problems yet, but yeah,

0: that's why I don't depend on my phone for alarm clock anymore. I just barely got the sound up all the way across the board. That way it will make noise just enough for me to hear. But I like my electric clock with the battery in it. I'd like to get a different one, but this one's been so good. Until it absolutely quits on me, I'm not changing it.
1: I've never had any trouble with the alarm part of it, other than if, you know, my stupid self doesn't turn it on. I mean, that's the only problem I've ever had with that. The alarm's been fine, but it's whatever it is to do with the service. I don't know, like I said, I don't know if it's the service or the phones or what, but I've been having to do it a lot lately, restart my phone. Actually, I had to do it, well, it was yesterday at home, and then I got up to the farm yesterday, and it did it again up there. I almost restarted the phone, but I walked around the corner of the building, and like you flip the switch, whoop, there, everything, and then I got about 6 notifications and a text message, and so I don't know what's going on with it.
2: Was mistaken. My guy's supposed to be here for 6.
3: Okay. Alright, I'll make a note of that. So I'll pass on to the next guy here. And we'll be here in like 10 minutes.
2: Thank you.
1: Pretty sure it's got to have something to do with the service itself and AT&T network, because I've been at home before, sitting in the kitchen, talking to Dad, and have my phone sitting on the table on speakerphone talking, and pretty soon, like you say, like you flip a switch, it'll go no service, and the service will have a, you know, circle with a slash through it, and across the top, it'll scroll, no service, emergency calls only, and it'll drop the call, and it might be, you know, 30 seconds later, you redial, whatever, or he tries to call back, and it won't work, and then a minute or two later, whoop, you got everything back again.
0: Ain't had that happen yet, but now that I say that, it probably will start. Now, he's shutting the gates. It ain't even freaking 5 o'clock yet. Hang on.

0: remember, it's possible. It ain't gonna be fun.
1: Well, got him all out of sorts. He's not used to doing that, coming back and going. He's used to coming back and going right away again.
2: I know it. I yelled out to him, I said, it's not five yet. And he didn't really shake his head, but I knew what he was thinking. He goes, oh, yeah. Pushed the gate back open.

0: Here he comes down the hill. 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
1: Probably a pretty slow ball of fire.

0: Wait a minute, Jake. Which wire's fault out there? Alright, get ready for it. I'm going to see if I can do a little thing with it.
1: Yeah, if you would have had to wake Donna up, boy, woo-wee, Kevin been in trouble.
0: Get it if it comes loose.

What we're going to do is when he pulls that dirty out of there, two down, and we're going to start shuffling a couple of them loads around with what time we got. So that way they got a good four pack to take out of here.

0: into lower grain, and then I'm going to shove that rake up, and then shove that RM up, so that way they got a good tie-off. But by the looks of it, I'll probably be able to drop the empties down. James can mess with the morning. He'll have plenty of times with fresh empty in there.
1: I don't really know. He should be here pretty early, but I don't know when. I haven't talked to him yet. He stayed in Arnold last night. Sounds perfect.
0: Not a problem. Not a problem. He told me, crew change, that they wanted the corn barges first. He only loaded the one corn barge, and then they've had two cleans since crew change. And they stopped around like 1 o'clock. I don't. Somebody needs

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0: The full belly of America
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3: It's getting unloaded.

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1: Sam?
0: I'm also on here with you. Be a minute, I just wanted you to get ready here. 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
1: You ever go back up and have to take a select?

0: run for about another 5 or 10 feet, kind of shorten his lead up some back here.
1: Does that look all right out there, about 27?
0: Yeah, it looks good.

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I was trying to see what's a good spot I could get. We're going to be you guys. Wait for a second.

0: Okay.
1: Some scrambled eggs and bacon.
2: You don't mind, I'll take a little handful when you come up, mess around. Got up a little later than I was planning on it. I didn't make it down there.
1: You need anything else up there? I know we brought coffee up and water yesterday.
2: We're good on everything, I do believe.
1: Alright, that's good. I'll be up there in a couple minutes.
2: There you go, Rush. We're going to put it on the hill right now. I think there's three, maybe four at least, ahead of us, Mel Price. We're northbound. We'll be number one southbound.
1: Copy that.
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1: I was thinking the handrails went all the way around. 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
1: Alrighty. 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Just follow Nidra K down. 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What'd you get? 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

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That's at 27. 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
1: What up, Don Johnny?

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It went down, came back up, took forever to pump out, and then just stayed, huh? Out of this world. It's got to have a creature in there drinking up the leak water. That's what it's got. Check for an alien being inside the tank. I'm just joking. Don't actually check for an alien being. Contact. 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

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Go ahead and take off. I don't know that they'd say to take off while we're moving, is it? Just walk up. I guess you can walk it back too. 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Yeah, go ahead and take it off. But I was just trying to make a joke because we ain't got no wing wires because this boat's falling apart.

0: Lee, you on here?
1: Yeah, go ahead.
0: You had something about where we're actually supposed to go. Like, I don't know if I'm going to Mike's, National Maintenance, or what.
1: Taryn told me that I guess you're going here at Mike's. They won't be able to lift it up for about a week. So I'm guessing you'll just tie off right here next to this Ingram boat I'm tied to.
0: Do I get a hold of them on some radio channel? Do you know the radio channel I get a hold of them on when I head that way?
1: I think they're on 80 Alpha.
0: Okay. All right. Sounds good, man. Sounds good. We'll see you there, man.
1: Yeah, that's the channel they stood by at the other location, so I'm guessing half a mile up the river they didn't change locations. But
0: get confused with all of it. Too many places, man. I can't keep track of it all anymore, you know? Upper, lower, 164 Fleet, Dubuque Fleet, hell, who knows anymore, you know?
1: No, that's like I used to always get confused with Upper River Servers and Upper Fleet Servers, excuse me, St. Paul and Linwood and shit. I was like, which one was which again?
0: Yeah, no shit. Hickman and Hickman Point, that's another one, right? Yeah, two different places, sound exactly the same. Driving over there, that's one that's got me before. Giving an ETA based on the time zone, it's giving, it's telling you, you know, and you're, yeah, you give an ETA based on the time zone that the GPS is telling you. You ever done that?
1: I haven't done that. I learned my lesson one time. I had to fly down to Orleans to get on a boat. I flew out of St. Louis, so I had layover at Atlanta. I keep my phone off the automatic time zone just for that reason. And fucking landed there. I got like an hour and a half to the next flight. Went to the bar, grabbed a drink. Went to my terminal. Hell, there ain't no people there. Ain't no fucking plane there. I was like, oh, fuck. It's the Eastern time zone. My luggage made their own, but I had to find me a new flight.
0: Damn. Yeah. You'll not forget after an experience like that. Man, the first time I flew, nobody told me I had to be there like an hour and a half early. I showed up about 20, 30 minutes before, thinking it was no big deal, you know?
1: Yeah, they leave that stuff out, don't they?
0: Yeah. I told them, I said, I've never flown before. Nobody told me, you know? But yeah, I missed that flight too.
1: So I learned my lesson. I keep my phone off the automatic time zone unless I'm actually traveling, not working, you know.
0: How do you turn it off? I want to turn mine off too.
1: I think you go to the time setting, and then you can switch it from a automatic time zone. I set mine just a central time.
0: To play with it here in a minute and see if I can figure it out.
1: It definitely comes in handy whenever you run over there. I know, you get trainees or people never been on the high river. I said, don't fucking do wake up to your phone. Do wake up to whatever clock's on the fucking wall. You're going to get somebody up an hour early, they're going to be pissed.
0: Oh, yeah. Yep, it happens. I don't think I've ever woke anybody up early, but I sure know that I've been driving over there, gave the guy the time that was on the GPS, what time I would be there, and ended up there, an hour early. I think it was an hour early or something, you know, because it jumps the other way, right? So, yeah, I was really early.
2: It's 1 bar 2, we'll press the one on the outside, turn loose with 2. Leave good stern wires in front of you.
0: Yeah, roger. All right, man, well, my wife's calling me. Let me call her back, and I'll see you up here in just a minute, Kev.
1: All right, see if we get all done before the heat comes unbearable.
0: Yeah, no, roger. It's going to be a rough one today.
1: Thank you. Next week, they're calling like 124 degree heat index. I'm sure over here.
0: Oh, Jesus, that's a ton.

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0: remember, Chaz, them raises gotta go through me. 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
1: I'm international and I knew I wouldn't be able to hear you, so go ahead, Kim.
2: Skipper,
1: sir, y'all have a good one. We'll see you in a few days.

That's the Ingram boat, too, that Dina has. Yeah. I ain't made a deal with him. Yeah, I ain't called him. I'm gonna wait till tomorrow. Upgrade you have for 5G.

lead up to of Knoxville and then come down by you through Louisville. Down that way in a long time. I bought a 2002 Ford Lightning. I bought it down around, right around Louisville, but I had to go north a little bit once I got to Louisville, go north. Jeez, that was quite a while. No, I had to go into Louisville, but then head north a little bit, on the outskirts of Louisville, north side of

0: Boat PTO.
1: This is PTO, go ahead.
0: Yes, ma'am. Our crew member said he would be there in about a half hour.
1: Roger that. And what is his name?
0: His name is Derek Craig.

0: know if he called you, but he just called me and said he's going to do drops and pickups here at mile 200 so that we don't have to do all the turn stuff, you know? I guess I can send you over a tow diagram of how we look like.
1: Yeah, that'd help out.
0: You know, one, come on up there and get a tow diagram real quick.
1: When they bring a tow diagram, I'll always have, I'll give you that key of the car too then.
0: Have that what?
1: I'll give you the key of the car when they bring that tow diagram up.

0: Stay with there, Johnny.
1: Once you come get this toll driver, it's time to head out to the edge there so we can meet him to help him put his head gear up.

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1: I'll follow y'all. Thank you, Paul.
0: Roger. Need it, because we would never make it.

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1: Yeah, I read you.
2: Yours, cool.
0: Last wire, line, whatever you got out there. Okay, I got you. Stand by. Let me know when you're ready.
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0: 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I don't care. 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
1: Ball.

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0: 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We got one going southbound. Through the main chamber, so just keep coming up and I'll get you through after he passes you. Seven Lamar Golding. Yeah, I've got a core boat with a fuel barge going north, so if you can, just stay up there. I'm going to get him through the main because the small chamber's got, I got someone on the lower end of the small chamber, so he's in the way right now, so can't use the small. So anyway, just stay up there, and once that, it's the Grand Tower, once he passes you, you can come on down.

0: 27 back at Grand Tower.
1: Yeah, what's your full dimension? 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

0: class fixing to come alongside there, Jake, or Logan. 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I've been wanting to call you that every time I pick up the radio. Yeah, but I hate to be cussing you all the time like that.
1: Turn me loose, man. 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

0: 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I need to do what?
1: And then once you get that fuel flat all tied off, you can kick your dogs off everything and run some slack on that fork long wire. All right.
2: Yeah, there you go. 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
1: Step on a boat, let me know, whatever, and I'll get flat, and you guys can step over.
0: I gotta step down real quick.
2: Like, no, Joe.

0: Looking like it's dying? 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
1: Tom Ferrickson to the general. Hey, we're going to get up here above Wood River Bend, either at the creek or right descending. We got a crew change, they'll bring groceries and supplies and stuff.
2: Okay, buddy, that sounds great. We're going to fill these barges and then get on top of you next.

0: northbound, about to come out of the canal. We got groceries, and we should have a guy there waiting to be getting on.
1: Roger that.
0: Yeah, I think we got some supplies, too.
1: Yes, sir.
0: All righty. We'll see you shortly.
2: Channel 12, Crockett.
0: Roger.
2: Yeah, what channel are you working?
0: 23.
2: 23, okay. All righty, they had you on 73. Thank you, sir.
0: Welcome.

0: is coming down, so I'm going to get trying to find his number right now.
1: Stern doesn't fall in here so close I can't get the boat out of the way, the hip barge away from the rocks. That's what I'm kind of worried about here.
2: Yeah.

0: Hey, Rocky and Jimmy. Thomas Erickson is going to be coming out of the canal. They've got, I believe, groceries, supplies, and then they have a gentleman up here that'll be a crew change.
1: It didn't go all the way in, so I think we're all right. Continue what we're doing. I've got 50 feet or so between me and the bank, so we should be good for me to get out of here.
0: Roger.
2: We'll run that jet boat up first and come back and load up.
0: Roger that.
3: The jet boat loves you.
1: Brass PTO.
0: PTO, go ahead.
4: Let's let you know I'm coming up and picking a man up. They just signed in with you guys. I'm headed up there right now. I'm the Gary Brass, right?
0: Yes, sir. And I also have some Sounder Springs for you.
4: Yes, ma'am. I think he's going to get that for me. So I think he said it was down on the dock, maybe. He's going to scoop that up for me, and we'll head on back down. And when he's ready to leave, we'll come back up and drop him off.
0: Roger that. Hey, Rocky, could you check down there for some Sounder Springs for Gary Brash? I'm assuming they're down there.
1: And from there, and then you'll be able to come up. I'll be able to stay fairly flat where you can come up and get beside me, you know? I'll go ahead and grab me a line. That way I can stay kind of flat.
3: The juice. Got you.

Monzo.

0: Crocker 7 out of 25, southbound Crocker. Thank you for the flag.
1: But just, you know, just in case somebody can't get up.

0: You're good. You can take it. I'm just, because they didn't wrap that lineup to me.
1: Grand Tower.
2: Grand Tower back.
1: Yeah, Kev, I'm locking the Nidra K out of the main. Starting to lock him now, so if you can give him space after he passes, you come on in the main.
2: Roger.

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You don't want to. 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You just straight forget about it. I've done it before.

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1: Okay, yeah, let me run over to their little thing they made, and I'll see how close I'm here. I know I can get right there in their slip, you know. Sure can get in their slip. It might be get off the second egg here, I'm not sure. Slide here and see how much. I know I got pretty deep water going on the slip, so we put barks in there to load all the time.
2: Yeah. Okay, all right. Yeah, you walk in there, Red? Okay, all right, turn me loose here.

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What are you trying to get? Yeah, he'll be able to walk up to Tony. Alright, it's a little late. I gotta go, guys. I'm gonna get pinned in here. We'll get it up there. Just got one line to get there, I think. Just one line at the steering couple. So, yeah, that's where we're going.

0: What? Or did you cut loose from?
1: Allman's van, but I don't know if Kevin's still outside.
0: Are you serious?
1: Hey, why don't you just wait?

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It's most definitely going to gap out here. Just get something cheap or whatever. And then once we get our server wire, you kick it off.

0: kind of teeter back and forth and drag it down, you know. He gave me a call, man. He said he asked me to tell you to give him a call. He said he's supposed to get your gross on at Grass, and I told him that, yeah, that was your plan to stop. You got his number?
1: Who is that?
0: Barnes Marine. They're going to bring your grocer out.
1: I didn't order no grocer with him.
0: No. You ordered it from Big John, correct?
1: No. Okay,
0: well, Barnes Marine just called me and said you're supposed to be stopping at Grafton to get your groceries on. He was just seeing if you had a change of plan. Oh, okay.
1: I guess they had a change of plan there. I wasn't here then. I guess they had a change of plan. They hooked up with somebody else there.
0: Oh, right. You want the number just to get that cleared up?
1: Hold on, look, I got another fella on here. He might know what you're talking about there. But if you could tell him that, we didn't ever send him no grocery order, I don't think. So if they got groceries, you just pulled them out of there.
0: Yeah, postman, he said that y'all's postman stopping up here at Grafton to get some groceries on. And he said, you know, man, I guess he was tracking me and he saw you was behind me and asked me to radio to and see if that's still the plan.
1: Yeah, you can tell him hell ain't no plan there. To do something else there. What I was told.
0: All right.

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If the boat's back, I hadn't seen them. Well, they just, like I said, they just said they'd be here in a couple minutes if you wanted to send the other ones that way.

0: and I see, I think, what's the PAMI right above the Joe B. Wyatt there, and I see a crane there, yellow bars. Right. I have a question. Is there any way to get water on right there? Is there any way to get water on the boat? Is there any way I can get water on the boat before I tie off there, before we go down there to sit? Because I only got about 2 days left of water.
1: Can you holler at Chief and have him come up for the fuel briefing?

I know I can probably call the office and make arrangements to go down to PTO and take on water and then come back up and tie up there. That's probably a possibility, you know?

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わあ、マジで。Claro que hago yo. 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

0: third cup of them, right? 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That bug moved. I'm going to take it through the smoke.
1: You can flow. 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

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I looked at it. We actually have about... I thought we had 2 days. We have more than that. Probably 4 to 5 days worth of water. And they might want to keep us as light as possible until we actually go on a dry dock. Or maybe hold off and just have one of you guys move us later and do it. I don't know what they're going to decide, but I'm going to talk to the office about it.

0: as each swing off.
1: I'm calling you 11, you weren't there. But, they need the DJM 4022 to go to Cargill. Or no, CGB.
2: I think he's outside talking to somebody, man.
3: Yeah, he was on that upper side talking to that car, but I thought maybe by now he'd been out in there, but, you know, biggie. That was Lacey driving that van for Bowman.
2: Yeah, I thought it was her. I'll let him know.
3: I knew it was Drew's van, but I couldn't remember her name. I know Ellie, but I couldn't remember her name. Saved my life.
0: Over here, and then catch the line to hold it and move him up. Thank you all that long to move and give everybody time to get out of bed.

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0: 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The following zones are in high water watch phase in accordance with the West River's Water Action Plan Annex. Illinois River Zone 2 Mariner Ocean, mile marker 50.80.2. 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Zone 5 Havana, mile marker 102.128.9 on the Illinois River. Zone 6 Cabarrus, mile marker 129.145.5 on the Illinois River. Zone 7 Peoria, mile marker 145.6-187 on the Illinois River. Double operation, use caution and minimize wake where possible. Experience in high water operations. Mariners should remain vigilant to an increase in debris in the water. Maneuver appropriately. Be aware that a buildup of debris in fleeting areas may occur and take appropriate action to prevent any breakaways from occurring. Use caution on passing meeting situations and rely on alternative bridge navigational clearances. Those may have been dragged off stations, remain cautious while transiting the debris. Following broadcast, host Mariners are for the upper Mississippi River break. Motor vessel boats will be conducting dredging operations today at mile marker 743.5 on the Mississippi River and will be conducting 24-hour dredging operations until canceled. The Mariners are asked to contact Motor Vessel Margaret D on shelf 13, 16, and 82 to request transit to the area at 45 minutes prior to arrival. Mariners are trained at their slow safe speed to minimize hook up proceed with caution. Break.
1: You got two guys down there standing by with you, or you got someone else with you?
0: 375, Mariners are advised that construction operations are in progress daily from 7 a.m. to 5:30 p.m. on the La Crosse Railroad job. No anticipated expense in a crib until July 31st. After hours, the marine flight will be fleeted and lighted outside the navigation channel below the bridge on the Light to City Main. Mariners must contact the motor vessel Charles B. during working hours on channel 16, 30 minutes prior to transiting the area to allow for the channel to be cleared. All vessels are urged to transit the area with caution and minimize wake. Break.
1: Owner's side.
0: To report a showing in the city of mile marker 693.7 on the upper Mississippi River mid channel. Mariners advised to transit there with caution. Break. North Clinton Bridge, list number 14535, bridge ID 35644. The green navigation lights on the bridge have been reported extinguished. All mariners are advised to transit there with caution, particularly at night and during periods of reduced visibility. Break. Port Madison Drawbridge, that's number 15405. The bridge will be in the closed navigation position. Repairs on July 12th and 19th, 2026, from 11 a.m. to 5 p.m. The bridge will be open at 2 p.m. to clear any towboats in queue.

Brewing Company, Inc. will be performing construction operations while accessing Baker, Alto Peak, and Grand Dolph on the Illinois River, mile marker 151.4 from 0700, 1730, Monday through Friday until 01 November 2026. The marine flight will be 80 feet wide off the dock during operations and lighted after hours. Contact motor vessel Robert Calvi on shells 13 and 16 with any questions. After hours, calls can be made to the telephone number 608-519-5273. Mariner urge transit or slow to speed to minimize uncomfort due to caution. Break. That concludes this Coast Guard Schedule Marine Information Broadcast. 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

0: That's not typical practice. That's not typical practice to do that. Generally, we got a rating count, don't we, already? I mean, they sent out a whole email about how people were getting in trouble for stopping and doing rigging swaps with sister boats and making the turns take longer. So, I mean, unless their captain is assistant on it, I'd just assume not.
1: It was Lucy in the van for Ballman. Adam up to. He thought he couldn't come to Missouri.
0: And our sister votes, that's for sure, right? Unit 1. Roger, roger.
2: He said that Billy Wilson's crew hit a deer this morning, and these folks be picking it up.
0: Move, Harley. I'm going to try to hold it still while you swap that thing around and make it into a towing off of that house cattle.
1: At our landing, he wouldn't come over, but I see he did, so that's a good thing, I guess.

0: your bag and lay it. I think you swapped it the wrong way there, Bobo, but it's fine. Just swallow it. Just swallow it, you know?
1: I think we're going to drop down to the next barge, and we're going to leave Willie here to fill it up, and we're going to take off and grab the lifeboat down there, grab the other barge, come up here, tie it off here, then we'll fill everything up here, then after that we'll go hit that Thomas there. So. If that's cool with Willie, that's what we'll do.
0: Settle into her though, but I think I got her.

0: flat as I can for you here. I got the stern rolling out now, but once you land on me, I have a feeling you'll flatten out real nice.
1: For me, I'm in the, they were going to work, but it didn't ever get complete to work. And then, the senior poor captain, that guy, I think his arch, that's his arch nemesis. I'm looking over. Anyway, it was a bad call. Hate you had to get involved in all that shit.
2: Oh, no, man, that ain't, man. You know what I mean? We always use them. So I guess, you know what I mean, he looked up on, you know, ship sign and saw I was right ahead of you, so that's why he called me. But it ain't no big deal, man.
1: Roger, brother. All right, man. You going up at Illinois?
2: Yes, sir. You going up?
1: Yeah, but I'm going to pause there. Oh, Mark, Pierre Marquette there. Hang out for a little while. I will say that's why I didn't care for you. I have to jump around you because I'm going to stop you.
2: Okay,
3: all right. You're on a watch. Go to a different channel.
0: Matter. But don't do anything unsafe, because I should have got you all on before I did this.
3: General Mark Golding, we are ready for you.
4: I can knock the landing. Step on
0: down, please. Please, fine. Whatever you think will be the safest there.
4: Back in here.
0: Alright, that was my fault there.

0: real flat for you now there, Lee. I've worked in real flat. I'll be easy on you. It's pretty dead right here.
1: You ever backed over here on this side of the field, Tyler?
0: Yeah, but it's been a long time. I don't remember what it does to you now.
1: Gotta stop you around and back up.
0: Really? Is that on that upper one or this one down here?
1: I'll kind of back in. Basically, where you're at now, a little higher on this point. So when you try to back out, sometimes I'll try to stop you.
0: Really? I imagine once you hit that current, it goes from being dead to being current real quick right there.
1: When you get to the head, you know, sucking dead water right above the dike below it. And get out there, they'll try to. I mean, that's nothing that you can't control, but you know, I'm looking for it.
0: Yeah, you gotta watch for it sometimes.

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Okay. 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

0: got no idea where I'm going yet. 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
1: Sit on there till they tell you. What can they?
0: As long as they stay on the payroll, I don't give a shit where they send me, to be honest. They just gotta be paid, you know?
1: So you know they're refurbing that Hilltopper and they're switching the steering over on it?
0: Go to the Hilltopper, but yeah, I didn't know that. It'd probably be a better boat once they get new steering on it.
1: Well, you know, it was non-follow-up. They put follow-up on there. Matt called me yesterday. He's like, hey, what's your typical timing for steering? I said, I like to be between, you know, 12 to 15 seconds down to hard down. He said, what about hard down to straight? Half that, he goes, well, they're 11 seconds. Like, oh, they need to fuck go in and adjust that shit.
0: Been not great. That's maybe even a little below average. You know, like this one here, I know can go hard down in less than 10 seconds. And in several, the Bruce Hahn, I think we timed at 11 and a half seconds. It's got way better boat brothers than that boat does, so yeah. If they're 22 seconds hard down to hard down, that's bad.
1: Yeah, I mean right now we're at about 11 seconds. But I say I operate a boat 12 to 15 hard down to hard down. So 11 seconds hard down to straight, you need to go in there and fix that shit.
0: Yeah, no shit. That ain't right. That ain't right at all. That the Sarah Jones could do it in like 9.4 seconds sometimes. They on the boats that we got from ATBL, they actually have two pumps that work together as opposed to one pump. Amen. And they go a lot faster.
2: Hammy?
1: Alright, I got this. Good over here. Let's talk a little bit.
2: Yeah, it's up front in the clear. All right. Hey, I do know the other day there was some drift up on that starboard side of it, just to give you a heads up when you take it out of there. How long's your boat, Kelly? Okay, you'll fit in there then. It'll be, might be a little tighter for you than it was for me, but I had room under me to get in there, and I'm 48, so you should be good. Alright, yeah, I don't know if there's any under it, but I do know there was some sticking on the starboard head of it up there from Ergon moving some stuff around their drift coming down. Yeah, the high water, that's one lovely thing about it for sure. Yeah, no doubt. You need any help getting that thing out of there? Need anything from us when you get down here? Just let me know. We're down here on the lower end, so we come up there and give you a hand if need be. Problem, Kelly.

That's all right. Well, I can turn that.

0: searching.
1: Roger.
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1: This way.

0: 27 to Stone Street.
1: Stone, right?
0: Yeah, cab, we're about to lock our last southbound of the Lamar Building. So when you pass it, come on up.
1: We'll plan on that, thanks.
2: It won't let me log none of the crew off of here. They're all on your boat, I guess. So I guess I'll just... I guess you got where you can put them all on your boat? Crew that's coming on my boat onto your boat, it won't let me log them off. It won't let me slate none of their names.
3: Probably have to call Samantha and have her do it. They're on, actually, I think they're actually online already. Yeah, they're already on here. Like, in the system, they took out the crew boarding.
2: Yeah. They're not in my crew departure for whatever reason, but I guess as long as they're on your crew boarding.
3: I think it's because they planned on you being up here yesterday, or last night, so I'm sure, because Kelsey, she's out for that surgery she had, so I'm guessing they went ahead and took care of this and just swapped everything over here.
2: Man, I told them from the time we turned all the way until we got here, we wouldn't be here until this morning. I don't know where they ever got that idea at, because I've never wavered from that. So, I mean, literally, I've never been more accurate about the time we would be here. Told them from the time we turned that Stephen Covey to the time we got up here, it would be Thursday morning. And I don't know why they thought it. And they kept on saying, when they called me on the phone, they said the same shit. You going to be up there tonight? No.
3: All right. But, as long as we're on here, I guess, right?
2: Yeah, as long as they're on here, I'll give Samantha a call. I gotta call her anyway.

0: Yes, sir.
1: You ready now? I appreciate it.

Roger, the number is going to be 866-360-3386. Over. Roger, the last four are going to be 3386. Over. Yep, that's correct. If you can just give us a call. Thank you. Coast Guard out.

This is Coast Guard Sagara Valley. We are in contact with vessel Captain Tony Ice. Roger, Captain. We have them via phone right now. Thank you.

0: Just let me know when you got me taped up. 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You ready now?
1: Did you already pull that metal docker bungee?

0: We're going to leave you up here. We got to go grab a barge and come back while you're filling this barge up. So we're going to grab one barge and we're going to take two up to our boat. If it only takes a couple minutes, we'll wait then, I guess.
1: Hey, Dell and Mason. On your way back. Okay, there's a boat waiting to fuel. They just got off dry dock at Mike's. It's that river cleanup. Living lands and water. No, they said they can't come down this far. They're off dry dock, but I guess they can't move the boat yet.
0: Alright. At some point, will one of you guys bring a case of water and a thing of Folgers K-Cups up here? Appreciate it.
1: To go.
0: Checking me out. They're on the phone now. They want that barge out of there right now. Appreciate it. Staying in or not.

0: shape. Y'all hear Jace?
1: This guy's not on site. He's getting a hold of him. He's going to call me right back.

0: is aground at mile marker 68 on the upper Mississippi River. Over.
1: Drop the key. That's what we'll hang up at.
0: Roger, man. This is U.S. Coast Guard. How many persons are on board your vessel? Over. Roger, man. Does your vessel have a name? Over.
2: Making my way out of here slow, Bill. Trying not to flood the dry dock too much.
3: All right. That needs washed anyway.
0: And what is the description of your vessel's size and color?

Roger, ma'am. I understand from listening to you talk to the Captain Tony Rice that you and your husband have checked for any possible breach and you're not taking on any water at this time, over?

Lunatics, this is Coast Guard Roger. Have you reached out to anybody for assistance? Over. Lunatics, this is U.S. Coast Guard. I was wondering if you had reached out to anybody for assistance to try to get you off ground. Over. Lunatics, this is Coast Guard. You're coming in kind of broken, Captain. Can I get a cell phone number for you? Over.

Texas Coast Guard. You were coming in broken. Can you say again the phone number? Over. Belinda, Texas Coast Guard, roger. I have a good copy. I will give you a call on your cell phone. Stand by.

0: they did want fuel, did they change their mind?
1: Not what's going up here. 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
0: They told me they wanted 2,500 gallons of fuel.

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I thought they were going to, he was going to call them and tell them they had to move, but I guess come back if that's what you want to do.

0: Wood River's getting ready to terminate here. 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
1: 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Mile marker 6-8, Upper Mississippi River, adrift without propulsion and drifting towards navigable channel. All mariners in the area are requested to keep a sharp lookout. This is impossible. May call reports to Coast Guard Pedro Valley. Time, Commander. 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

It's time to redo the old star score. Already done too. Before you turn loose to him off the side of us, have someone walk back there while he's kind of holding us flat, and y'all can use that catwalk to get up on the empty, you know? So, before you turn loose to him, send somebody up to the empty, okay?

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0: Tell Patel for all of you holding the button down tonight. 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I'm going to come down there, okay?
1: All right, I'm back up here in the club.
0: Out of the wheelhouse for a second there, Lee.

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1: You want two lines, what you saying?
0: One line. Starboard stern on.
1: Okay, starboard stern. Starboard stern, one line. I will do that.
0: They'll probably cut you if you do it that way.
1: Okay, so you're saying shove into it the best way.
0: Roger.
1: We'll do it.
2: Shot here. Let me open the shade in the back there.
3: Yeah, I'll turn it sideways here. Just turn it good. Like A, N, A, whatever. The middle part's more fucked up.
4: B. Don't hang it over the side or anything yet, but have it ready, you know. We're going to back in on the bank. More than likely, swap the wheelman out, get Aaron. I'll get on the bank, though, so it'll only be like a 20, 30-foot run.
3: I wasn't that picture, and then I was going to face up.
5: We're on the starboard stern winch there.

0: branch to PTF.
1: Good. 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
0: Brass PTO.
2: Yeah. Hey, bud, just letting you know I'm coming back up and drop that guy off that's on board. Just wanted to give you a heads up. I'll be touching up up there soon, all right?
3: All right, no problem. Just be careful on that fuel flat when you're laying on it. We're taking on oil right now.
2: Sir, we'll make sure we land nice and soft. Thank you now.
3: Appreciate it, sir.

0: sent them all to you there. 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A couple of them's pretty good, I think. But see how you like it.
1: That up there real quick and get it rolling, and then

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1: BTO.
0: Hey, Joe Pat, just shoving a lock up here. Just wanted to touch base, see about the groceries and supplies.
1: Yeah, it's going to be just a little bit. We've got a lube truck that's offloading right now, so the crew's tied up. If you could slow bell as much as you can.
0: What are you kind of thinking? Maybe an hour? But I can get a. It's going to be a while.
1: Yeah, probably about another hour or so. Roger that. I apologize. Everything hits at once. You know how that goes.
0: Oh, that's a towboat. That's all right. We'll see you tomorrow.
1: Roger that. Have a safe trip.
0: Thanks.

0: It's the same thing I've had all the way from lock 19.
1: All right, well, I've got two down here. You be number one south. I'll call you when I'm ready for you, sir.
0: Get down.
1: All right.
2: Thomas Erickson to the general. Wonder if y'all had any kind of time frame for us.

0: Negative Clarence Dixon. 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You're still 380 by 108, aren't you? You want to use a small chamber or you want to hang out there until these guys get done locking north? You want, come on down. I'll get it ready. Like I said, I've only got two down here at the moment, so you might be able to squeeze through once you get out of here.
1: Just working my way on down there.
0: I'll have it ready.

0: Corporal Aubert.
1: Called Little Bank Junction here. I'm going to have to flip. So I know you're coming up in here behind me. I just want to give you a heads up.
0: Sorry, ain't no problem. I'm fighting the wind down here myself.
1: Yeah, it didn't help me. I had it all.

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0: 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Got to put the bite up there on the cable up there. Go run it over to the hit bar's cable. Take the eye back to the zone.
1: Hold on out there.

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1: All right, follow the mariner, catch him up.

0: Bobby Jones is starting on 16.
1: Thank you, 27. Appreciate it. Stone straight departing, Box 27 northbound.
0: All right, Cap. Have a good one.

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1: Come here.

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1: go fast. 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
0: Yeah, that's going to be good right there. 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
0: Working another 10.

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1: Yeah, it's at timeout. They should be dropping it shortly. 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
0: 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They've got supplies up here and three crew members going out.
2: Going. All right, here we go.
0: Verify that with the boat.

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1: Okay.
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I've never heard anything else.

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1: Yeah, mile.
0: Hey, what you got going, bro?
1: I got a crew change coming in. Whenever you're ready to leave, just let me know. I'll shove up there above you there.
0: Okay.
1: Okay.

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That's no problem. 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Roger.

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1: Have them take that line off.

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1: Yeah, maybe so, maybe not. Because that other boat is a good ways ahead of us, and they already dropping him down. I see him getting lower and lower and lower, so we may not. This gate here, it's when it drops, and it don't take long.
2: Motor barge is good. Yeah.
3: Appreciate you guys. 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

0: Jeff, folks, you're inside. 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
1: What happened when I eased off trying to fly the boat over?
2: You're on the starboard, right?

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1: Hey, it's coming out of lock here. I'll be backing in on that left sending. Just want to starboard side when we get out of here. All right. Here, you take that starboard wing off. Come on back anytime.
2: Sure, drop me off.

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1: This is a what? This is Mill Price.

0: 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They got holes in this wall. 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
1: Make sure you don't take any radios with you and all that stuff. 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
1: Angela K to PTO.
0: Yes, sir.
1: Hey, we got one more crew member coming also from a different boat. He's going to be here later, I guess, but I'll be looking for him.
0: Roger that. Do you happen to know his name?
1: Michael Moy.
0: How do you spell that last name?
1: M-O-Y-E.
0: Roger that.
1: Thank you.

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1: Get a line on the head and fall back into it.

0: you on the radio, Patricia Lynn?
1: We are.
0: Yeah, I heard that on the phone. But I heard you. Were you yelling for Bob Hanmore or Bob Bryan, the excavator operator there a while ago?
1: I was talking about the excavator operator.
0: Okay, yeah. And when I pulled in, Bobby was pulling out as I pulled in. Yeah, dust down the road wherever he was heading next. If you were looking for him, or I could call him.
1: I got you. Yeah, I was just asking Bob how it was going.
0: Can't hit the ground yet. If it continues that way in a few minutes, I'll give Tyler a call and I'll get updates on their thoughts for the season.
1: All right. Sounds good.

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1: Yes, sir.

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0: 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The next one. 150 coming ahead.

0: Go ahead there, Crimson Glory. 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When this Joe Pack clears, they're going to do a quick grease job on the gate, but it shouldn't hold you up too long, okay?
1: Okay, sounds good.
0: Got your radio on.

Bell and Nathan. 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He's going to be fueling, and he has a crew member here that needs to ride out with you. It's one on, none off.

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1: Sir, whenever you guys are ready. 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
0: So we're going to take that 33 now?
1: We decided it'd be better just in case we work later.

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1: What the fuck did I do?
2: All right.
1: Clue what you were talking about. I'm telling you right now, I did nothing. Okay, wasn't me.
2: What you got line wise?
0: Just got this infinity line left on here. That's it.
2: All right.
0: You're into it pretty hard. I'm gonna come ahead. I can throw it off.

0: Crimson Glory back.
1: Come on down, sir, if you want there, and he's going in the hole.
0: Oh, you're ready for me there. Your greasing's all good.
1: He'll have the greasing done before you get here, so he's been up and down, so time you get here, we should be done, but you're more welcome down the wall if you want.
0: Okay, sounds good. Appreciate it.

Chief's out walking there, PD. 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I swear to God, it wasn't me. I never did a thing. You said, I got you, and I know something happened.

Special calling Coast Guard. This is Coast Guard Sector, Upper Mississippi River. Over.

0: Roger, this is Coast Guard. Are you taking on any water? Over. Roger, go ahead and check in and get back to us. Over.
1: Yeah, that crew member for Angela K is here.

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1: Be done.
2: Hard on the ground, and I can't move, so I'm not going to sink.
0: Water right now.
2: That boat that was hollering earlier was a 49-foot houseboat down there south of Cape somewhere, mile 60-something. Hit the ground and ripped all the wheels off of it.

0: think it's in the drift up there.
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0: I don't know. I think he ordered 11, though. I don't know if you're going to get more than that or not. I don't know. But, or even if you're going to get 11. But that's what he told me.
1: I just had to put a tip of that dike.

0: 19 toll, this is Coast Guard Sector Upper Mississippi, over.
1: We're taking on water, but then getting

0: 5. Yeah, we're at mile just before the McKinley Grade.
1: Crockett PTO.
2: Yes, sir.
0: They just shoved out the lot.
1: Need about 11 grand on fuel.
2: Roger that. Are you backing in up there? Or?
1: No, there ain't no place to back in up here. I'm a turn around and wait down in the foot of Mobile Island down there above the Missouri.
2: Roger that. They'll probably follow you down. And we do have your crew member here, so it'll be coming out as well.
1: Awesome. Thank you.
3: Vessel 19 told, this is Coast Guard sector over the Mississippi River. Could you give us a call via our landline? I'm ready to give you the number when you're ready to copy. Over. Roger. The phone number is going to be 866-360-3386. Over.
0: Yeah, this looks fine. Okay, I'll start backing.
3: 19th, this is Coast Guard. That is correct. Give us a call via our landline. Coast Guard out.

0: Your Honor.
1: I think I'm on a rock. Then they asked him if he was in the shipping channel. He goes, I would assume not. I'm on a rock. Rocket Bay. $688.
2: It has those chevrons on there.
3: On the starboard side, and I appreciate your accommodations, but
1: I like popping around.
3: But that's cool too, either way.
1: Now,
3: bloop. And on your barge. Thank you.

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You didn't hear me. I was 15 degrees off on the straight rudder there. The stick's 15 degrees to the port.

probably 10, 15 degrees to the port.

0: see anybody out here, but they sit on the upper end of the dock.
1: There's a guy out there. 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
0: Gonna pop up.

0: just wanted to let you know that your two guys are here, so we're just waiting on that crew van. 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
1: All righty, I appreciate it. 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
1: Sir, whenever you're ready to come down.

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0: Central 19 Toll, this is Coast Guard Sector Upper Mississippi River, over.
1: Go ahead.
0: Yeah, 19 Toll, can you give us a call on our landline again? Over.
1: Roger that. Give me a minute.
2: In the hole. Fantastic job, guys. Fantastic job. Both of the guys, they did excellent job. Excellent job.

0: still on his side on the dock for Deep South.
1: Brian, I just got off the phone.
2: Yeah, what's the plan for Lone Sand here?
1: That was my next phone call. I'll call Tyler right now and holler back at you guys.
2: All right.

0: front bagging on the starboard. Both hands are working on both sides. So, y'all already on that starboard. The starboard side of work.
1: I thought I heard cat.
2: Y'all down now?
1: What I was doing, man. I needed all my hands.
2: Down in the water. They tied you with that bulldozer to back it up, so. Yeah, roger that.
3: Yeah, Dick, I'm going to mess around with that handle some more. It sounds like it's not, like, clutching in. I don't know.
4: All right, you want one of us to be down there when you clutch in to see if it's actuating?
3: Fine. We'll fill up the pipe one more time and just watch it. Manny, once you see me go, I may have you pull it by hand, too. Clutch it in by hand or something.
4: All right, with it falling off, that spline might have got to the point on the shaft where it's not grabbing.
5: Just come as soon as I come shift up on it, it died. I can try to see if I can back it on the center and see if something come out. I don't.
6: Hey, Rocky and Jimmy.
2: Ramps on there or not yet? Can't see from up here.
6: No big deal. Just letting you know that those supplies and crew members for Stone Strait are here whenever you get back. Roger that.

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I see two ramps on the ground, but I don't know if they got any on or not. All right, I'll just make sure we didn't move none of that ramps. I don't want to bend none of that stuff up. He came tighten it up. 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

0: Brian and Brian.
1: Go ahead for Patricia.
0: Our marching order is, I guess, unload sand. That sand, we can go to 3 o'clock, so I guess if Brian Prosser wants to unload sand to quarter till or, you know, cut that feed a few, make sure his hoppy is emptied a few minutes to 2, whatever we can get. I ain't worried about switches. We'll get dry sand on the crown, and they're 6 to 3 tomorrow is what he's saying. So if they're going to do anything different, we'll reevaluate tomorrow afternoon for next week. And then the question, too, he had is, I guess, has anybody got any intel back of, since they fixed the conveyor, is our feed back to normal, or are we ramping up, or where's that stand? Roger. Is there a walkie-talkie in the new rig, or did that get transferred over, or how? I'm not sure if he can hear me or not.
1: Talked to him on the radio this morning. He's got a radio in there. Are you on there, Price?

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1: Thank you.

0: So they didn't ever say tell him what they wanted me to do with this sumbitch?
1: Go drop down a channel, I guess. There's a bunch of fucking traffic on here.
2: Closest point to the stern.

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1: Line on it there.
2: Yeah. So my training radar is on standby, please.
1: Go.
3: Okay, here we go.
1: Bob is off.
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0: Hey, Brandon. 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
1: Butching on him on the last drop, Shaggy.
2: All right, thank you.
0: Looking like back there, Chief.
2: Little long, but we can work with it, especially if we use that center line.
0: Okay, you gonna fall back into this one?
2: Yes, sir.

0: my grandma's cell phone.
1: Yep, I'll call and if not, I'll walk down there. Yeah, I just trying to. Tyler's wanting some feedback how the conveyors are doing. It looks like we got a decent feed hitting the ground, but it's hard telling.
0: Yeah, Roger. Yeah, I was just talking to him on a switch, and he's got radio issues. Could be just an antenna.

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1: 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Thanks, sir, 27.

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1: All right.

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1: There will be catching something to 7-2. 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
2: Just line off that cable. 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
1: If you can, that'd catch me forward, like I said, but if not, 2 will work. 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
3: Great.
1: That's why I don't know if you'll be able to catch a 4, but if you can, cool. 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
1: And Bray, we are ready for you, sir. 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

0: 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Maritime Security Level 1-3. Following safety advisories set up for Mississippi River, Illinois River, and Missouri River. Break. There'll be dredging on the upper Mississippi River, mile marker 693.7, starting 08 July 2026, continues from just 100 1900 local until canceled. Break. Following zones, the Illinois River are in high water watch phase in accordance with the Western River's Water Action Plan Annex. Zone 3, Merritt Ocean, mile marker 50 to 80.2. Zone 4, Beardstown, mile marker 80.3 to 101.9. Zone 5, Havana, mile marker 10 to 128.9. Zone 6, Capers, mile marker 129 to 145.5. Zone 7, Peoria, mile marker 145.6 to 187. Total operation needs caution, minimize wake where possible, and be experienced on high water operations. Mariners should remain vigilant to an increase in debris in the water and maneuver appropriately. Be aware that a buildup of debris in fleeting areas may have occurred, and take appropriate action to prevent any breakaways from occurring. Caution on passing meeting situations and be mindful of all charter bridge navigational clearances. Police may have been dragged off station, so remain cautious while transiting the area. Break.
1: I'm going to flatten her out here before I get it up there. To that pin there.
0: Mother Vessel Goods will be conducting dredging operations today at mile marker 743.5 on the upper Mississippi River, and will be conducting 24-hour dredging operations until canceled. Mariners are asked to contact Motor Vessel Marker D on channels 1316 and 82 to request a transit to the area 45 minutes prior to arrival. Mariners are urged to transit at their slowest speed to minimize quicker perceived caution. Break. Cross Railroad Drawbridge, Nightless number 13375. Mariners are advised that construction operations are in progress daily from 7 a.m. to 5:30 p.m. on the Cross Railroad Drawbridge on the Lexington and Span Center until July 31st. After hours, the marine flight will be fleeted and light outside the navigation channel below the bridge from the left descending bank. Mariners will contact Motor Vessel Charles B. during working hours via channel 16. 30 minutes prior to transiting the area to allow for the channel to be cleared. All vessels are urged to transit the area with caution and minimize wake. Break. To report a shoaling in the city of mile marker 693.7 up mid channel. Mariners are advised to transit the area with caution. Break. North Clinton Bridge, that's number 14535, bridge ID 35644. The green navigation lights on the bridge have been reported extinguished. All mariners are advised to transit the area with caution, particularly at night and during periods of reduced visibility. Break. Madison Drawbridge, that is number 15405. The bridge will be in a closed navigation position for repairs on July 12th and 19th, 2026, from 11 a.m. to 5 p.m. Bridge will open at 2 p.m. to clear any tows in queue. Break.
1: Shove into that line.
0: Illinois River Break. JAF Marine Company Inc. will be performing construction operations on the Lexington Bank at Alta Peak and Grain Dock on the Illinois River, mile marker 151.4 from 0700-1730, Monday through Friday until the 1st of November 2026. The marine plane will be 80 feet wide off the dock during operations and lighted after hours. Contact Motor Vessel and Robert Calvi on channel 1316 with any questions. After hours, calls can be made to the telephone number 608-519-5273. Mariners are urged to transit at their slowest speed to minimize wake and perceived caution. Break.
2: See, we park over on the other side there, Bobby, pilots only.
0: All information is available upon request by contacting Coast Guard Western Command Center via the telephone number 866-360-3386 via channel 16. 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
1: Open them up.

0: It'll just be your headline up there.
1: Good deal. Hey, did he, did they put sounders out there?
2: Okay.
1: So, do you know what side they hooked it up to? Okay, did they even run cords? I don't even see any cords.
2: Oh, yeah, they did. I see.
1: All right.
3: Seven Harden Highway Bridge.
1: It's working.
2: Yeah, that's fine. I just didn't know if they had one out there or not.
3: That's Harden Highway Bridge.
4: Harden Highway Bridge, Skipper. Meet me on 14, please.
0: And if you want to, go for it. Yeah, I'm gonna. What you guys are gonna do whenever we push out of here? So go for it. Yeah, you probably got about. You probably need one of them set up for sure while he's shoving out and they're swapping the chamber there. You guys are using your tethering and all that good stuff there, and all that being here by the lock and stuff that gets you on the camera.

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0: Man, get with Chief. 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
1: I'll talk to y'all later.
2: On the short wall over there. 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
0: Hey, well, cut my bow line loose, man. 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

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Still got 15 watts. Got 10 watt on the stern. Touching up. Round flat, got 5 wide, closing in. Got 3. Got 2. Touching up out here. You want to fall into?

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1: Never for you.
0: Oh. Hey, St. Louis is supposed to come up tonight and take some of this fuel out of 22. I was wondering if they could get a couple packs of DOIs, fuel tickets, and trash tickets that they can have put back on their vessel if we have any.
1: Yes, sir. 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
0: Okay. 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We'll pick them up and bring them on down, ma'am. Thank you so much.

0: 25, John Nugent.
1: Hey, go ahead there, 25.
0: Hey, Cap, I'm going to go ahead and put you down on cue, just give you a rundown here. We are, we currently have a closure right now. The Massman guys, they've got some construction business taken care of. Whenever we do open back up, we're going to take that Roberta Tabor down, and you'll follow them.
1: I will follow Roberta Tabor, okay? Would you like me to get below the point there, below the elevator, or wait down there at Hastings?
0: I'd wait down there at Hastings. I don't really know what they're doing and how far down they're going, but if anything changes, we'll give you a shout, and when we start moving things, we'll let everybody know.
1: Yes, sir. Okay, appreciate the call. We'll get just above that Hastings landing down there and be on the one. Standing by. Time to go get fired back up there.
2: Just whenever y'all don't need me anymore, we'll take off.
0: Or whatnot, they'll give us a shout and we'll start moving everybody.
1: Okay, all right, sounds good, man. Thank you. We'll be listening out.
0: Roger.

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That'd be 7 o'clock.

out to Mike's. 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

0: Rockies. Yeah, that stuff's on this file cabinet up here in my office. It's in a box labeled Charlie Newton.
1: Oh, thank you so much. I appreciate that, and I'll make sure they get to them. Thank you, ma'am.

marker 442 on the left. 2026 through July 21st, 7 a.m. To use caution, may feel proper. For more information on this event, please contact 270-753-9654. Break. Broadcast on estimate 30826, Ohio. Captain Valley advises all Americans. The Virginia Pennant Light Dayboard at mile marker 471.7 left ascending bank was observed to be completely obscured by overgrowth. Mariners are advised to transit the area with caution and maintain a lookout. Break. Broadcast notice to Mariner 0309-26 Ohio River. Captain Fort Ohio Valley advises all Mariners that the sunken barge light buoy, light list number 26047, mile marker 473.7 Ohio River, was reported the area of break. Broadcast to Mariner 0297-26. Sector Ohio received a report that the 12 upper light, light list number 26620, at marker 591.8, right descending bank, Ohio River, extinguished. All Mariners.

on that my record 9-3-3 number 5. A red light is reported extinguished. All mariners are advised to transit with caution. Break.

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This will take place on July between the hours of 7 and 1700 Central Time each day. Time, Mariner, Master of Stages, Little

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1: Center, we'll get you when we can. 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

0: 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Exiting Can Buoy, mile marker 227, Tennessee River, is reported off station and on the opposite side of the channel. Mariner to a caution. Break. 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
1: Behind the parade on

0: gas is a law of 25. Yeah, the superintendent said you can have your lock back. We got the concrete pour done. They're just cleaning up, so you can have her.
1: Roger that. Sounds like a plan.
0: All right. We'll be standing by. That's good.
1: 25 inverter taper. Yep, I'm going to go ahead and give that helper boat a shout. If you want to hang out up there, you're welcome to. If you want to come down for that trail bike, you're just as welcome to come on down here. But I'd say it'd be about an hour and a half before they get showed up.
2: Okay, we'll probably just make it in one go. If see me holler when they can start coming.

0: paper.
1: Right.
0: We'll be able to get the right jockey and get the right link and everything, and it'll look good once we get out of the lot there. It'll probably be what you guys got for the sounders. We still got a little ways before we get on up there to the upper there, but you guys just have to drop one more. So you got them both dropped? All right, I got you fine, cool.
2: Now it has to fill out a bathroom form and an inventory. Quantity, quality, texture, color.

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He's like right up, back up against me. I love it. It looks like you're leaving when I leave, so that way I can get out. 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

Radio Jacob. 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Basically, we're going to have to help them guys. This is going to be at like 7 o'clock, so it ain't going to be on you. But we got to help them guys load their fuel bars, and we got to make sure that we write the times down of when we do this because they're wanting that mailed into their town.

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1: Schedule from daytime, but I can't figure out where the nighttime schedule is. You want to be on there?
0: Let me know, and I'll let her know, get it set up.

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0: 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Make your way for the wall. 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
1: I'm just coming past emergency now. I'll be up there shortly.
0: All right. Max Dan Humphreys. 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
1: Starboard stern with your tow since you've got 15 of them.
0: Okay, just checking.
1: At least you ain't fixed the pin, so. 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
0: Say starboard stern.
2: And 22.
1: Hey,
2: I'm coming up because I can come on down and just get on the inside of that short long wall on the small change wall. 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
1: Hey, you can do that after crew change. 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

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We'll move them when we get down there. All right. 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

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It'll take him a good hour or so to get up here, but yeah, they hold up right there at the high lines there, just inside the canal.

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1: Kind of go by that.

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This is U.S. Coast Guard Western Rivers. 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

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Break. Coast Guard received a report of a 50-foot pleasure craft aground outside of the channel in vicinity of mile marker 182 Upper Mississippi River. Mariners are advised to transit the area with caution. Break. This is U.S. Coast Guard Western Rivers out.

Call me.

0: Turn it on the wall there. 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
1: Order, Kelly Dugan, off of me.

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0: 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Starboard one quit working, but I don't know. 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
1: I'm in the small chamber.
0: We'll see what the starboard does. It might start working here in a minute.
1: Go in a floater if you like to.

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1: Bad for Miss Marley.
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1: Roger that.
0: Anthony, I have.

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That's it. 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It gives you a headache, real bad headache probably. 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So, that's what we want to do. You gotta keep it on it, okay? 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

0: I do. 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
1: Oh, that's all right. 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I'm getting tired for some reason, but doing good.
0: Yes, yes.
1: How about you?
0: I'm doing good. Yeah, I think I'm good, I guess.

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The last one. Willie, is that the last line?

0: high enough up there this week to pull some logs out?
1: Yeah, we've been gun hole this week. How many loads we got? I know we got four loads out. I got four loads delivered. Well, there's three loads delivered yesterday, and one down the state mill, and two local, and one sitting on the truck right now. So pretty good day yesterday.
0: Yeah, sounds like a good day.
1: Yeah. Another goddamn truck driver's been doing all the truck driving while I'm not there. He got DUI last weekend, so that put a halt on everything.
2: Jeremy.

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Skipper, what's your origin and destination?

0: quiet anytime soon? 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
1: Hey, did you come through Mel Price? 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Same thing that you came out on Mel Price with, correct?

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0: You don't hear Miles Madison.
1: Hey, Curtis. Hey, we may be using the skid here in a little bit, get the air conditioning check back on here. Just check it out, make sure it's good to go, you know, gas and all that good stuff, please. I just said we may be using the skiff here in a little bit to pick up that air conditioning tick. Just go check it out, please. Make sure it's got plenty of gas and everything it needs in it.

Lot 27 to the Bobby Jones. Skipper, after we take this Miss Marley up, I'm going to go ahead and start down with you, okay? Take this Miss Marley, he's getting ready to push in here in a few minutes. He'll be our last northbounder. So after we take him up, we'll go ahead and start down with you. If you don't have a problem with it, I'm gonna lock you and that Miss Kelly Joe together, if that's okay. Yeah, 27, copy that, Miss Kelly Joe.

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0: picked it up. 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
1: All right, me, Curtis. Oh, there's another boat working this channel.
2: Got it. 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
0: I don't want it breaking on you if you're trying to go someplace.
3: Hey, Turner. Put water in this thing while we're sitting here, right?
0: Do it, you know, like a splint. 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
4: Talk to

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Run that pump engine on that 63rd real quick, too.

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1: Okay. 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

0: got 9 fuel flat 165 by 40, 220 by 40 overall from St. Louis to Wood River.
1: All right, wasn't ready yet. Just give me a second. What was that information again?
0: 25.
1: Turning around now, we're going to land northbound right now. I'm going to turn around for the southbounders, but tell you what, keep her coming. 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
1: 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If it looks like the empties in the spot an empty should be in, then it shouldn't have.
0: Got one part to load.
1: Hold away.

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2: That's correct. 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
1: Damn, okay.

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It's going that way. It didn't have near the draw on the towards the long wall. 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

0: Lovely. 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
1: Just below 25.
2: Go ahead, Jeff.
1: Hey, how much more do you think this river's going to come up, do you know?
2: Give me a second. Let me take a look here.
1: All right. Appreciate it.
2: Hell, looking at it, Donnie, it looks like it's probably crested about where it's at because it ain't showing going up anymore.
1: Oh, okay. We're coming up there to butt into the wall. And our walkway's damn near to under again. I was just figuring about parking tomorrow, so we may park up in the lock area there one more day. And let it fall out a little, if you don't mind.
2: Yeah. I mean, flows right now are at 154, and it shows them hitting 159, and then starting to fall the other direction pretty fast. So I don't think it'll should be any problems.
1: Oh, okay. All righty. Mighty fine. Well, our crew ought to be getting here shortly. We'll be out of here.
2: Yeah, I think they're already through the gate, so you might be seeing them here any minute.
1: Oh, okay, all right, that's it. We'll come up there and butt in and make our swap. You all have a good evening, and we'll talk to you tomorrow.
2: Sounds good. You guys have a good night.
1: Yo, thank you, Jeff.
0: Here we go.

0: tied into the down.
1: Going, you see that the little bunch of trees down there on the bank? Just on the lower end of them, just above that boat. It'd be a little ramp or whatever.
2: Don't foul down that lower tier rake.
1: Sure, you can come up here. I'll point it out to you. Straight down the bank down there.

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Yeah, and that's why you're laying flat right there, but I cannot get that motherfucker flattened out.

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We'll do a four-part backing, I guess. 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It wasn't what I wanted to do, but it worked.

0: 1 and 9, Dronda.
1: Pull it up. 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Whatever's easiest, please.
2: Tommy, that we are tying off on a 195, so if you got to shove me into something, that's perfectly fine, too.

0: 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Tony came by last night. He couldn't help me for 5 minutes.
1: Come back. That was a Bobby Jones.
2: Thing look good? 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Slow them back down real good. 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
1: Oh, God, a villain wants to turn me loose.

0: David Evans, Unit 1. How many more still got to go?
1: They are, Curtis.